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I'll never be your chosen one. I'll be home, safe and tucked away. Will you contempt me if I don't see the day?

0: 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The Paisley. Mr. Brezhnev and party. The ghost of McCarthy. And the memories of Nixon. And now, adding color.
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Adios. 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I'm sorry for quickly jumping into the train. I waited, but no one came. 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

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Thank you. 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

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That's the way it goes.

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Yeah, you know. 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Yeah, you know. 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

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Are you? Who was it you called the good shepherd, rounding up the kids for their meal? Who chased your shadow running up behind, clinging to your high-flying heels? High-flying, high-flying, high-flying heels. Who was it? Do you know you're real cool? On the far side of the morning, who was it? Yeah, you know we're real.